hitchhiked her way across USA. Plucked her eyebrows on the way, shaved her legs, and then he was a she. She says, hey babe, take a walk on the wild

take my hand and come with me, because you look so fine that I really want to make you mine. I say you look so fine that I really want to make you mine. 4, 5, 6, come on and get your kicks. Now you don't need

down my Tihoe brow, I would know him when I share my latest signs, sitting humbly at his feet. He may know the law of all things, yet be ignorant of how we are working to completion, working on from then to now. It is strange the pearly plant should look red as fiery